What you're hired for is to help us. Does that seem clear to you? To help us. You want to know the first rule? You know if you ever spent a day in your life, you never open your mouth till you know what the shot is.

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1: Club was like, oh my, I was stripping in Oklahoma, girls gone wild, came through my town, and one of my girlfriends at the strip club was like, you know, we were 18, she talked me into going to the bar.

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Remember, you're not a has-been, you're a Heinz-been.

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Nylon cream suits, dripping with fear. Democracy of freaks, silent fantasies.

0: Don't see it now, really for the dog first thing. Go click about, see me there with my hacks with the bad kung lao. Control that town like Jun Tao. Put him in the dunyard, I was so done now. 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He'll be compost by sundown. Alias to Josh Brown, so I can't be found. Them man, I highlight like Jay Brown.
1: Styling when he's styling my dough. Feel like I got a flow, could be styling my dough. 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
2: Song man, ready for the song man, Draco. Ready for the song man, ready, ready, ready for the song man. I make a show them just the song man, song man, song man, ready, ready, ready, ready, song man, ready, ready, ready, ready.

Salman, ready for the Salman, ready for the Salman, Salman, Salman, Salman, ready for the Salman, Salman, Salman, Salman, Salman, Salman, Salman, Salman, Salman, Salman, Salman, Salman, Salman, Salman, Salman, Salman, Salman, Salman, Salman, Salman, Salman, Salman, Salman, Salman, Salman, Salman, Salman, Salman, Salman, Salman, Salman, Salman, Salman, Salman, Salman, Salman, Salman, Salman, Salman, Salman, Salman, Salman, Salman, Salman, Salman, Salman, Salman, Salman, Salman, Salman, Salman, Salman, Salman, Salman, Salman, Salman, Salman, Salman, Salman, Salman, Salman, Salman, Salman, Salman, Salman, Salman, Salman, Salman, Salman, Salman, Salman, Salman, Salman, Salman, Salman, Salman, Salman, Salman, Salman, Salman, Salman, Salman, Salman, Salman, Salman, Sal

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2: Hey, I beg you, let me get a yak and chop from the juice, please. Someone.

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1: The devil's on the rampage, seeking to divide, not save my life.